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Unmistakably AC/DC circa Bon Scott years. That is Girls Got Rhythm from the Highway to Hell album on your 99.1 The Bone Rock Radio and Stream. Now, tomorrow will be Bon Scott, the late Bon Scott's birthday. He would have been 80 tomorrow. Can you believe that, man? Oh, my God. When somebody passes away, unfortunately, way too young, like Bon Scott did, he was like 30. And then you think 40 years later, he would have been 80 years old. That it just blows my mind. All right, I need to hear some new rock. Here's Strata and Soar on the Bone.

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That goes nicely with the killer classics. And we still got more to go before we head into the 9 o'clock freeform hour, which will be one whole hour of truly rando rock radio and streamage for you, the crazy fanatical rock fan. 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You're going to hear brand new debuts. You're going to hear bone nugs and everything in between. And no subgenre of rock is turned away at the door. It's everybody's party. That includes the sacred bone nugs that we play and any local regional rock artists we play. Everybody comes to the party in the 9 o'clock freeform. So make sure you're here.

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Papa Roach, Even If It Kills Me. 99 won the bone. New Rock Night selections continue right now with Nonpoint's latest, Is It? Coming up, killer classic from Three Doors Down. 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
9: Here's your AccuWeather forecast. Tonight will be partly cloudy with a low of 63. Tomorrow, expect hot weather with a mix of clouds and sun, along with a chance of a thunderstorm in some areas during the afternoon. The high will be 91. Tomorrow night, there is a chance of a thunderstorm early in the evening. Then it will be mostly cloudy, warm, and humid with a low of 69. On Friday, anticipate periods of sunshine followed by increasing cloudiness, a few showers, and a thunderstorm. It will be very warm with a high of 88. With your AccuWeather forecast, I'm meteorologist Jason Caterina.
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Oh, hell yeah. Social D covering Johnny Cash. I'll take that any day. And so won't Tanya, who's listening in Suncook tonight, wanted to hear a killer classic from Social D on her 99.1 The Bone Rock Radio and stream. Thank you for listening. We're heading into the 9 o'clock freeform hour, but not without a little Black Moods and Time Bomb.

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Love me some Donnas. 99.1 The Bone. 9 o'clock Freeform set to go, my friends. Kicking things off with the Donnas and Take It Off on this lovely, splendid, well, Wednesday evening. I'm Hayes. For the next hour, it's going to be totally rando rock happening right before your very ears. So let's keep it going. Oh, by the way, shout out to Tanya, who's listening in Manchester, who wanted the Donnas, says she doesn't get enough of them, so we're going to do it. I got lots of new debuts tonight. We're going to hear some new Dinosaur Jr. We're going to hear Rob Halford doing an Accept cover, so make sure you're ready for that one. And speaking of new, here's the new one from Green Day. This is called I'm Never Gonna RIP from the upcoming Nimrods collection. Soundtrack, I should say, that's going to be out on the 31st of July.

Yeah, that's the latest from the Bell Rays, Black Lightning, inside the 9 o'clock Freeform Hour. We always get the new and the left of center cool rock music because that's what it's all about. Now, I had a young man by the name of Matthew checking in from Chichester tonight, and he said, dude, a few months back you played a song about adults, or I'm an adult, and I think he meant this bone note from The Pursuit of Happiness, a one-hit wonder called I'm an Adult Now in the Freeform.

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0: That's brand new Dinosaur Jr. A song called Several Got Away inside the 9 o'clock Freeform album. That's from their upcoming album, They're Near. Yeah, that'll be out on August 28th, so be on the lookout for new Dinosaur Jr. If you did not know, now you know. Going to pay the bills super quick. We're coming back with some Gnome. Right after that, we got a bone nug from Slade. Yeah, we're going to put that one up to 11 on the Freeform.
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1: Ladies and gentlemen, Gnome, Duke of Disgrace, always giving you the new rock inside the 9 o'clock freeform hour, along with the Bone Nugs for Richie, who's listening in Manchester. 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

Yeah, that's all part of the Accept tribute that's coming out this September. September 4th, it's called Teutonic Titans, and it's 50 years of metal, celebrating Accept 76 to 2026 with an all-star cast of players, if you will. That one, of course, being Rob Halford, Matthias Chabbs of Scorpions, Rex Brown of Pantera, doing their rendition of Balls to the Wall. That's one of the many tracks that you're going to get on there. As I've been playing, I played Fast as a Shark with some of the guys from Pantera as well. That's an album I'm looking forward to, and if Rob Halford fit that song pretty good, so I'm just going to put that out there. Now, we're going to do a bone nug by request for Shane, who's a big fan of Raven, and he says, dude, I don't hear them enough. Could you throw something on from All for One? And I said, yeah, and we're going to go with Mind Over Metal as another bone nug takes over the 5 o'clock free form. 9 o'clock, Hayes. Get your hour straight.

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0: Yeah, that's Rob Zombie. I almost missed my cue. I was just coming in from the other room, and Alicia out in Loudoun wanted to hear a newer Rob Zombie track. Of course, that's off the Great Satan album, but you can get anywhere you get your music, all right? Good stuff right there. Always bringing you the new noise as well. Inside the 9 o'clock Freeform Hour, coming up after the break, we got a minute and 21 seconds of Brutality from Candy. Stick around from them. And I got a bit of a bone nug from Bring Me the Horizon going to happen.
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1: And now your bona fide Pulse of New Hampshire forecast from the MB Tractor Weather Center.
13: Here's your AccuWeather forecast. Overnight, expect partly cloudy skies with a low of 62. On Thursday, it will be hot with a mix of clouds and sun, possibly leading to a thunderstorm in some areas during the afternoon with a high of 91. Thursday night may see a few thunderstorms early on, then becoming mostly cloudy, warm, and humid with a low of 69. Friday will bring intervals of sunshine, but clouds will increase later along with a couple of showers and possibly a thunderstorm, remaining humid with a high of 86. With your AccuWeather forecast, I'm meteorologist Jason Caterina.
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Yeah, that's candy and existence inside the 9 o'clock freeform hour. I feel so cleansed after that particular number. You always get the new noise in the 9 o'clock freeform hour. You can literally expect the unexpected, like this one from Tracy. It's not super old, but she doesn't hear it enough. And it's Bring Me the Horizon's Sugar Honey Ice and Tea. She asked me if I'd put this into the mix, and I said, absolutely. Stick around. I think some Cinderella is going to make an appearance in the freeform.

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Yes, what a way to kick off the 10 o'clock hour, electric call boy style with Let the Good Times Roll. Hope you enjoyed the 9 o'clock freeform. It'll return again tomorrow night. Guess what time? 9. Duh, right? Billy Morrison, Sully, Nuno, up with Becoming on the Bone.

Riley, checking in from Pembroke tonight. There is your AC/DC. Let Me Put My Love Into You from the Back in Black album on your 99.1 The Bone Rock Radio and Stream. Going to keep the new rock selections happening. The 3 Days Grace, their newest right here, Don't Want to Go Home. Coming up, the newest from Cade.

0: That's a track called Damage from Cade. Now, if you're looking him up, you're going to look for the spelling K-V-D-E. Yeah, don't ask me, man. It's just, don't shoot the messenger. I don't know. I don't even know what to say. Cade, K-V-D-E. Cool tune called Damage. Go ahead and Google them. I'm going to line up some more new rock courtesy of Theory of a Dead Man. Stick around for their new one. Also, I had somebody asking for some Pretty Reckless, so that is definitely going to happen.
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1: 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Speaking of Hook, hey, it's the Pretty Reckless, Death by Rock and Roll. 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
12: Here's your AccuWeather forecast. Overnight, expect partly cloudy skies with a low of 62. On Thursday, it will be hot with a mix of clouds and sun, possibly leading to a thunderstorm in some areas during the afternoon with a high of 91. Thursday night may see a few thunderstorms early on, then becoming mostly cloudy, warm and humid with a low of 69. Friday will bring intervals of sunshine, but clouds will increase later along with a couple of showers and possibly a thunderstorm, remaining humid with a high of 86. With your AccuWeather forecast, I'm meteorologist Jason Caterina.
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Yeah, Black Label Society kicking off your 11 o'clock hour with Name and Blood on your New Rock Nights, or in your New Rock Nights. Here's the latest from Fozzy. I Know Evil coming up, a bomb track, Rage. Some new Hillbilly Vegas code words. And before the hour's out, I'm going to throw that from Ashes to New in the mix.

Rage Against the Machine, yo. Bomb track, a definite killer classic on your 99.1 The Bone rock radio and stream. 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

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From ashes to new, die for you on your 99.1 The Bone Rock Radio and stream. I can't believe that rhymed. That was pretty neat. Hey, listen, Sierra Pilot is up with Replicants. I'm heading out. I'm Hayes. Thanks for hanging out with me. Yes, I'm going to get that Deftones in for George. Stick around, buddy. Thanks for listening out there in Laconia.

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3: Here's your AccuWeather forecast. Overnight, expect partly cloudy skies with a low of 62. On Thursday, it will be hot with a mix of clouds and sun, possibly leading to a thunderstorm in some areas during the afternoon with a high of 91. Thursday night may see a few thunderstorms early on, then becoming mostly cloudy, warm and humid with a low of 69. Friday will bring intervals of sunshine, but clouds will increase later along with a couple of showers and possibly a thunderstorm, remaining humid with a high of 86. With your AccuWeather forecast, I'm meteorologist Jason Caterina.
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0: 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You know rock is loud, but there's one thing that's even louder. Winning cash. 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

The Bone. Work sucks. We get it. That's why The Bone brings you the Attitude Adjustment. 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

0: 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You know rock is loud, but there's one thing that's even louder. Winning cash. The Bones $100,000 cash grab rocks hard. 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

0: 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You know rock is loud, but there's one thing that's even louder. Winning cash. The Bones $100,000 cash grab rocks hard. 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

0: Good morning. The doctor is in, kicking off your Thursday, almost the weekend. It's the More Music Morning Show, new from Poppy. It's Time Will Tell, 99.1 The Bone.
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If it's more nonstop rock you crave, you've come to the right place. 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

0: And the Black Label Society, that's name and blood. 99.1 The Bone, talking, rocking your Thursday. It looks like a really nice weekend. Maybe a couple thunderstorms, but overall, sunny, hot 90 today. More of the same tomorrow. The weekend looks like sunshine. Temps in the upper 80s. We will take that. More music on this Thursday. Following in reverse, Seether. And a request for Jane's Addiction next.
1: Bonafide traffic.
2: So far, so good on the roadway. You're okay right now if you're traveling on 93. 93 checks out. Traveling through Concord with the 89 interchange. 393 looks good end-to-end. In our downtown streets of Concord, still check out okay. Now you're going to see some volume filter through traveling on the southbound side of 93 and through Manchester by the 293 interchange. And a little heavy moving from Methuen into Andover. Everett Turnpike busy, but moving getting out past the airport. No problem so far traveling on 95. 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I'm Megan Dolich, latest traffic.
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1: 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How's that sundress ad going?
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0: 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Now, back to America. 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

0: Bonafide traffic.
1: Traffic building, but no problems so far. Good morning. You're okay if you're traveling on the southbound side of 93 with 89 and 393. You look good traveling out past the 293 interchanges there and heading in and through Hooksett and getting out past the Manchester exits. All is well traveling out towards the state line, but traffic is heavy. Muthuin to Andover. Traveling on the Everett Turnpike southbound, busy but moving out towards the airport. You're okay on 95, both sides of the roadway there, making your way in through Portsmouth. 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I'm Megan Dahl, your latest traffic.
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15: Here's your AccuWeather forecast. Today will be hot with a mix of clouds and sunshine with a chance of a thunderstorm in some areas this afternoon. Expect a high of 91. Tonight there could be a thunderstorm early in the evening, then becoming partly cloudy, staying warm and humid with a low of 69. Tomorrow will be humid with intervals of sun, later turning cloudy with the possibility of an afternoon thunderstorm. The high will reach 86. Tomorrow night will be partly cloudy and humid with a low of 64. With your AccuWeather forecast, I'm meteorologist Jason Caterina.
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0: broken mirror. Architects and Broken Mirror on 99.1 The Bone. Doc, putting the rock on your Thursday. I was reading up on Nirvana the other day. Nice article. How Dave Grohl got into the band. Looks like the band in 1990, working with Butch Vig, the producer, was getting ready to go in and record Nevermind. Had some tracks done, but the drummer was gone. So they were about to hire Dan Peters from Mudhoney when a mutual friend recommended Dave Grohl. He came, did an audition, and I think Cobain said, he's the best effing rock and roll drummer ever, but he made a big difference, and the rest is history. So speaking of that, we'll have Dave Grohl and Nirvana next on The Bone.
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2: Traffic continuing to build, but not a bad commute so far. Good morning. You're okay if you're traveling on the southbound side of Interstate 93 from Concord down the line. Looking good at the 293 interchanges there, but you're busier. You can see some volume as well getting out past 101. 101 checks out in between 93 and 95. You're starting to see some extra company traveling in and through Bedford. Southbound on the Everett Turnpike, that's also heavy getting out past the airport. Busy traveling into Nashua. 95 still looks pretty good. 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I'm Megan Dahl. That's your latest traffic.
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not the 911 when I saw MGK. Machine Gun Kelly was at the wedding last weekend with Travis and Taylor. But he's got a nice little project with Freddie Durst. This is Fix Your Face, MGK and Fred Durst on 99.1 The Bone. That's right.

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1: Good morning. So far, so good, but you're busy. If you're traveling on the southbound side of 93, you're going to see some volume by the 293 interchange, and then busy again moving over the state line from Methuen into Andover. You're okay right now if you're traveling on the southbound side of the Everett Turnpike. That's building volume getting out past the airport. Also, 101, a little heavy in through Bedford. Not bad, though, in between 93 and 95. Just building volume traveling through Exeter approaching the 95 interchange. 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I'm Megan Dahl, your latest traffic.
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11: Here's your AccuWeather forecast. Today will be hot with a mix of clouds and sunshine with a chance of a thunderstorm in some areas this afternoon. Expect a high of 91. Tonight there could be a thunderstorm early in the evening, then becoming partly cloudy, staying warm and humid with a low of 69. Tomorrow will be humid with intervals of sun, later turning cloudy with the possibility of an afternoon thunderstorm. The high will reach 86. Tomorrow night will be partly cloudy and humid with a low of 64. With your AccuWeather forecast, I'm meteorologist Jason Caterina.
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0: 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Right back with Disturbed in this moment. And a request for some Metallica next.
1: Bonafide traffic.
2: Downtown streets starting to wake up now. Going to see some extra company traveling in and through the area. No problems right now if you're traveling on the interstate. It's busy but moving. And also some volume southbound 93 getting out past the 293 interchange. Going to see some heaviness as well traveling on 101. Traveling through Bedford. Busy again if you're traveling now in towards Epping. Going to see some volume at the 125 interchange. And a little heavy moving out towards the Hampton Tolls. Moving in through Exeter. 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
1: Pretty stable commute. Right now, you're still seeing the volume traveling on 293. The loop there moving in and through Manchester, but no delays. And you check out okay on 93, even over the state line. It eased out, moving from Methuen into Andover. Busy, but moving on the Everett Turnpike southbound. And you're looking good if you're traveling on 101. 101 is busy traveling in through Epping and a little heavy in through Exeter, approaching the 95 interchange. So far, so good along the shoreline. 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I'm Megan Dahl. It's your latest traffic.
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11: Here's your AccuWeather forecast. Today will be hot with a mix of clouds and sunshine with a chance of a thunderstorm in some areas this afternoon. Expect a high of 91. Tonight there could be a thunderstorm early in the evening, then becoming partly cloudy, staying warm and humid with a low of 69. Tomorrow will be humid with intervals of sun, later turning cloudy with the possibility of an afternoon thunderstorm. The high will reach 86. Tomorrow night will be partly cloudy and humid with a low of 64. With your AccuWeather forecast, I'm meteorologist Jason Caterina.
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0: Zach Wilde and the Black Label Society in the Bone. That's their latest name in blood. How you doing, Doc? Rocking your Thursday almost to the weekend. And, you know, speaking of the weekend, we give you a way to kind of reset on Friday at 5 o'clock because the special edition of the Attitude Adjustment Hour on Fridays becomes the special all-new Friday Fix Mix. 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
15: And now your bona fide Pulse of New Hampshire forecast from the MB Tractor Weather Center.
16: Here's your AccuWeather forecast. This afternoon, expect a mix of clouds and sun with a chance of a thunderstorm in some areas, making it a hot day with a high of 91. Tonight, there could still be a thunderstorm in a few spots early on, but later it'll be partly cloudy and humid with a low of 68. Tomorrow will be humid with intervals of sunshine, but clouds will increase as the day progresses, leading to a chance of an afternoon thunderstorm. The high for tomorrow will be around 85. Tomorrow night is expected to be partly cloudy and humid with a low of 65. With your AccuWeather forecast, I'm meteorologist Jason Katarina.
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That's Volbeat on 99.1 The Bone. Doc in on a Thursday, so close to the weekend, we can almost reach out and touch it. Not there yet, but it is time for the Thursday Bone Zone, because starting now, we go 99 minutes commercial-free with Maynard James Keenan and a new Perfect Circle track called Starless on 99.1 The Bone.

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0: 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You know rock is loud, but there's one thing that's even louder. Winning cash. 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
0: Hell yeah. Now that's how you crank the Bone up. Congratulations to Paul, our latest winner, and thanks to everyone who played. 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
14: Here's your AccuWeather forecast. This afternoon, expect a mix of clouds and sun with a chance of a thunderstorm in some areas, making it a hot day with a high of 91. Tonight, there could still be a thunderstorm in a few spots early on, but later it'll be partly cloudy and humid with a low of 68. Tomorrow will be humid with intervals of sunshine, but clouds will increase as the day progresses, leading to a chance of an afternoon thunderstorm. The high for tomorrow will be around 85. Tomorrow night is expected to be partly cloudy and humid with a low of 65. With your AccuWeather forecast, I'm meteorologist Jason Caterina.
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0: Thank you for the kickoff, Doctor. It is King Jay in the studio rocking your Thursday, getting you started with the All Request Bone Dash Lunch. That's right, all hour long. I'm taking your requests, throwing them on the air, 603-713-BONE. Starting off with a request for Devin in Concord with the latest from Beartooth. 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

0: 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King J rocking out with you on your all request Bone Dash Lunch. That last track, Black Label Society and their track Name in Blood off their Engines of Demolition album released earlier this year. And it is King J in the studio right now. That's me. I'm providing you the rock and roll to get you through your week while Holly is out. She's on vacation. So I'm giving you R&R because that's what she's getting. She's getting some R&R. I'm giving you rock and roll all week long until Holly gets back. And if you want more of what I do, you want to hear me more, you can find me on Saturday mornings, the weekend wake up, 6 a.m. to 10 a.m. every weekend, right here, 99 won the bone. 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

Funny story from King J here, 99.1 The Bone, the All Request Bone Dash Lunch. When I was in the military, we had to sign a waiver saying that we wouldn't run with the bulls, which means someone got hurt running with the bulls, and I just always find that funny. It is the All Request Bone Dash Lunch. King J giving your request some airtime. How about Disturbed, Another Way to Die for John in Laconia? 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

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Just got a DM from Lauren on our Facebook asking for one of her favorite bands and one of her favorite tracks. She asked for Blindfold from Wage War. Well, here you go, Lauren. 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
14: Here's your AccuWeather forecast. This afternoon, expect a mix of clouds and sun with a chance of a thunderstorm in some areas, making it a hot day with a high of 91. Tonight, there could still be a thunderstorm in a few spots early on, but later it'll be partly cloudy and humid with a low of 68. Tomorrow will be humid with intervals of sunshine, but clouds will increase as the day progresses, leading to a chance of an afternoon thunderstorm. The high for tomorrow will be around 85. Tomorrow night is expected to be partly cloudy and humid with a low of 65. With your AccuWeather forecast, I'm meteorologist Jason Katarina.
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King J on your all-request Bone-Lunch, delivering more rock and roll for you. 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

Alice in Chains in the mix. Your Thursday rocking out with 99.1 The Bone, real home of real rock, killer classics. And King J giving you more of what you're looking for on this Rock Thursday with Kerosene from The Warning right now on 99.1 The Bone.

Dare I say, Scrub Daddy getting plowed, Sponge here on 99.1 The Bone, and King J giving more rock and roll. Your Thursday just getting started. Throwback from Hinder. Here's Lips of an Angel on The Bone.

0: 99 won the bone, Broken Mirror, and Architects wrapping up that set on your Thursday rock session. Thank you for tuning in. We got the amps turned up to 11 to get you through your Thursday. Coming up later on, we got the 5 o'clock Attitude Adjustment Hour. I'm going to wrap up your workday with real rock, killer classics, but that's down the road. 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Don't have to worry about adjusting the dial. And make sure you are streaming and tuned in, because we got some killer tunes on the way. New Theory of a Dead Man, Avenged Sevenfold, and Ozzy Osbourne before the hour's over, right here on your Rock Thursday session. King J in the studio for Holly, keeping you going on 99 on the Bone.
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Xfinity Center down in Mansfield just hosted Godsmack and Stone Temple Pilots last week. 99 won the bone. And speaking of which, this next artist is going to be up there next month. I'm going to be going to it. Avenged Sevenfold, they'll be playing with Good Charlotte August 12th. Here they are now with Nightmare on 99 won the bone.

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Dropping off more rock for you from Theory of a Dead Man. It's Winnebago on The Bone.

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7: Here's your AccuWeather forecast. This afternoon, expect a mix of clouds and sun with a chance of a thunderstorm in some areas, making it a hot day with a high of 91. Tonight, there could still be a thunderstorm in a few spots early on, but later it'll be partly cloudy and humid with a low of 68. Tomorrow will be humid with intervals of sunshine, but clouds will increase as the day progresses, leading to a chance of an afternoon thunderstorm. The high for tomorrow will be around 85. Tomorrow night is expected to be partly cloudy and humid with a low of 65. With your AccuWeather forecast, I'm meteorologist Jason Katarina.
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Evanescence, Call Me When You're Sober on 99.1 The Bone. You got a request, you can call us, 603-713-BONE. Throwing one on now for Five Finger, it's Eye of the Storm on The Bone. What we've done.

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King Jay in for Holly here on 99.1 The Bone. Still taking requests, even though it's not the all-request Bone-Lunch. You got one, send it to me on our DMs or at 603-713-BONE. And I'm going to throw some new rock on now from Black Veil Brides, their latest, Vindicated, here on The Bone.

Adrian out in Guilford asking for Pearl Jam and Corduroy. Rocking your Thursday. Thank you for tuning in. It's King Jay in the studio. Another band you can catch down at the Xfinity Center. Man, I feel like their lineup is amazing this year. The Xfinity Center in Mansfield, they got Stained coming in September. So I figured I'd throw it on your Thursday rock playlist. Here's So Far Away. You're rocking out to 99 on the Bone.

0: The Autumn Kings with Gone, Gone, Gone here on 99.1 The Bone. You're hanging out with King Jay on a Thursday. Thank you for tuning in, whether you're at work or you're at home before the night shift starts. I appreciate it. And speaking of the night shift, later on, you got New Rock Nights with Hayes and his 9 o'clock freeform hour. Anything in the rock genre goes. Metal, classic, pop rock, punk, doesn't matter. Send it to Hayes, 603-713-BONE. It's like a little mixtape listening party for you and Hayes to jam out. That happens at 9 o'clock weeknights on the 9 o'clock freeform hour. And then tomorrow morning, make sure you tune in. 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And I'm here now, so don't go anywhere. We've got more rock on the way. Jet with a killer classic. Shinedown, catch them at the SNHU Arena coming up. And Godsmack, all before the hour's over, right here on 99.1 The Bone.
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Quest for John in Wolfboro said he just broke up with his ex, wanted to hear Jet. That one making him feel a little bit better about himself. Well, there you go, John. We're not going to say the ex's name, but we appreciate the call out. And if you got a request, send it to that call text line. That's 603-713-BOA.

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Chopping it up with the King here on 99.1 The Bone, rocking the Granite State's kingdom of real rock and killer classics while Holly's out. And I got news for you. Shinedown going to be at the SNHU Arena July 20th with Coheed and Cambria for From Ashes to New on the set list as well. 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Here they are, Young Again, rocking your Thursday on The Bone.

0: Work sucks. 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Only on The Bone.
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13: Here's your AccuWeather forecast. This afternoon, expect a mix of clouds and sun with a chance of a thunderstorm in some areas, making it a hot day with a high of 91. Tonight, there could still be a thunderstorm in a few spots early on, but later it'll be partly cloudy and humid with a low of 68. Tomorrow will be humid with intervals of sunshine, but clouds will increase as the day progresses, leading to a chance of an afternoon thunderstorm. The high for tomorrow will be around 85. Tomorrow night is expected to be partly cloudy and humid with a low of 65. With your AccuWeather forecast, I'm meteorologist Jason Katarina.
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American Idiot. I feel like it's okay to play this now that the fourth is over. Didn't want to play it this weekend, but Green Day hopping into your Thursday playlist. It's King Jay here getting you ready for the rest of your workday and wrapping it up with a 5 o'clock attitude adjustment hour. First, it's Breaking Benjamin and Something Wicked on the Bone.

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0: tuning in to 99.1 The Bone with King J on your Thursday edition of Rock. Hope you're having a good work day. 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Maybe take the missus out. Maybe score some brownie points and something else. Who knows? But I know we got Rock on the way. Seether coming up this hour. Linkin Park in the mix. And Atreyu before it's over. Don't go anywhere. Rocking with King J on 99.1 The Bone.
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2: 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It's a nice ride through Manchester on 293, and 93 is okay too, and from the southern split. Looking good on the Everett between Bedford and Nashua. No big delays on 101. Also, 93 is good through Hooksett and Concord. 95 is clear between Hampton and Portsmouth. Looking good as well along both sides of the Spalding. I'm Dave Gardner. That's your latest traffic.
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Heavy is the Crown, Linkin Park. One of their latest tracks off their Zero album. It is King Jay here. Hope you're having a great week so far. I'm in for Holly until Friday. She's back Monday, so I'm here today, tomorrow, and then come hang out with me the weekend wake up every weekend, Saturday, 6 a.m. to 10 a.m. For now, Greta Van Fleet rocking your Thursday with Play Your Games on the Bone.

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1: 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It's a busy ride through Nashua and Merrimack on the Everett North, but no big delays yet. Southbound's looking wide open. 293 is fine through Manchester. 93 is good to and from Wyndham, and also through Hooksett and Concord. 393 and 89 have no big delays. The same on 101. It's clear on 95 Hampton to Portsmouth and back, and okay for now on the Spalding. I'm Dave Gardner. That's your latest traffic.
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12: Here's your AccuWeather forecast. This afternoon, expect a mix of clouds and sun with a chance of a thunderstorm in some areas, making it a hot day with a high of 91. Tonight, there could still be a thunderstorm in a few spots early on, but later it'll be partly cloudy and humid with a low of 68. Tomorrow will be humid with intervals of sunshine, but clouds will increase as the day progresses, leading to a chance of an afternoon thunderstorm. The high for tomorrow will be around 85. Tomorrow night is expected to be partly cloudy and humid with a low of 65. With your AccuWeather forecast, I'm meteorologist Jason Katarina.
11: 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This is The

Rest in peace to the Prince of Darkness. 99 won the bone. It's King Jay here, curating the playlist to that Rock Thursday. A band that you can catch at the MGM Music Hall November 29th. It's Atreyu, all for you, on the bone.

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Your workday is winding down here with 99.1 The Bone. We're getting you through it, so make sure you stick around because I got the 5 o'clock attitude adjustment hour just on the horizon. I'm giving you some new rock from Tim Montana. Here's Break Me Down on your Thursday playlist, 99.1 The Bone.

James out in Center Barnstead asking for Papa Roach and Lifeline here on 99.1 The Bone. Any last minute requests, get it into me. Come on, send me those requests. 603 713

0: Architects wrapping up that set with Broken Mirror here on 99.1 The Bone. Tuned in with King J, getting you ready for the 5 o'clock Attitude Adjustment Hour to wrap up your Thursday workday. Thank you for joining me. Holly out until Monday. She'll be back next week, so you got me today, tomorrow, and Saturday. I do the weekend wake-up here on 99.1 The Bone. 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Doesn't matter. You could be in Australia. 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And stick around. Don't touch that dial. King J's getting you ready for the 5 o'clock Attitude Adjustment Hour with the latest from MGK, Foo Fighters in the mix, and a throwback from Perfect Circle right here on 99.1 The Bone.
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2: This report brought to you by Staples. A little bit busy through Nashua and Merrimack on the Everett North. Not bad, though. Southbound's good. 293 is fine through Manchester. 93 is okay, too, and from the southern split. Looking good through Hooksett and Concord as well. 101's nice between Manchester and Hampton. No delays on 95 between Hampton and Portsmouth. Okay over the Piscataqua and a good ride on the Spalding. I'm Dave Gardner. That's your latest traffic.
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1: 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Get in the zone. A breakdown is being cleared off with a shoulder in Nashua. Everett South by Route 130. Everett North is slow in Merrimack by Continental Boulevard. 293 okay in Manchester. 93 is fine to and from Windham. A bit busy 93 North in Concord before 393, but wide open on 95 between Hampton and Portsmouth and looking good on the Spalding. I'm Dave Gardner. That's your latest traffic.
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4: Here's your AccuWeather forecast. Tonight, expect a chance of a thunderstorm in some areas early on, then becoming partly cloudy. It will remain warm and humid with the possibility of storms bringing heavy rain and strong winds in isolated spots. The low will be 69. On Thursday, anticipate humid conditions with intervals of sunshine giving way to increased cloudiness. Later in the day, there is a chance of an afternoon thunderstorm. The high will reach 84 degrees. Tomorrow night will be partly cloudy with a low of 64. With your AccuWeather forecast, I'm meteorologist Jason Caterina.
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Speaking of concerts, this band coming to Guilford. It's Five Finger and their track, Eye of the Storm, on 99One The Bone. As we dance around the tombstone and we crash into the sun, as the fires rise around us and we bear our crown of thorns, we can finally

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The 5 o'clock Attitude Adjustment Hour, wrapping up your workday here on 99.1 The Bone. You can tell the boss you don't care about it. You're ready to hit the streets. You're out of work. You don't even want to go home. You're just hitting the bar. You don't care. 3 Days Grace ain't going home either. Here's their track, Don't Want to Go Home Tonight, on 99.1 The Bone.

Twisted Sister rocking the 5 o'clock attitude adjustment hour. 99.1 The Bone, New Hampshire's home of real rock, killer classics. Speaking of, you want to rock? Well, this band coming to the SNHU Arena. They're going to rock with you July 20th. It's Shinedown. Here's Devour on 99.1 The Bone.

0: Autumn Kings wrapping up that set with their track Gone, Gone, Gone here on the 5 o'clock Attitude Adjustment Hour. 99 won the bone. How you doing? It's King Jay, still in for Holly, getting ready for Hayes to take over. And don't forget, you can catch the 9 o'clock Freeform Hour weeknights, 9 to 10. 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Those requests, send them to 603-713-BONE. And we got more rock. The 5 o'clock Attitude Adjustment Hour in full effect. Tell the boss to shove it. You're out of there. Wrap up the workday, put the tools away, and get ready to head home or out to the bar, whatever you're doing. And rock out with King Jay. I got more of it for you. Stone Temple Pilots on the way. Disturbed. And Breaking Benjamin before the hour's over, right here on 99 Won the Bone.
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2: This report brought to you by Staples. You're on the brakes in Merrimack on the Everett northbound by Continental Boulevard. Slow in Bedford, 293 North after 101. 93 North is slow in Bow at the 89 merge. Looking good on 93, though, to and from the southern split. 101's fine, Manchester to Hampton and back. And you're okay on 95 between the Hampton tolls and the Portsmouth Circle. I'm Dave Gardner. That's your latest traffic.
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The time for work is over. Come out and play. Let's get to it. It's King J telling you, wrap up the workday. 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

0: Bonafide Traffic.
1: This report brought to you by Staples. You're on the brakes in Merrimack on the Everett northbound by Continental Boulevard. Slow in Bedford, 293 North after 101. 93 North is slow in Bow at the 89 merge. Looking good on 93, though, to and from the southern split. 101's fine, Manchester to Hampton and back. And you're okay on 95 between the Hampton Tolls and the Portsmouth Circle. I'm Dave Gardner. That's your latest traffic.
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13: Here's your AccuWeather forecast. Tonight, expect a chance of a thunderstorm in some areas early on, then becoming partly cloudy. It will remain warm and humid with the possibility of storms bringing heavy rain and strong winds in isolated spots. The low will be 69. On Thursday, anticipate humid conditions with intervals of sunshine giving way to increased cloudiness. Later in the day, there is a chance of an afternoon thunderstorm. The high will reach 84 degrees. Tomorrow night will be partly cloudy with a low of 64. With your AccuWeather forecast, I'm meteorologist Jason Caterina.
0: 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Reaching everywhere. Crank it. It's the 5 o'clock attitude adjustment on The Bone.
14: Yeah!

You gotta fight for your right to party, and that's what I'm about to do. I'm out of here. Hayes is getting ready to take over for New Rock Nights. That does it for the King. I'm back tomorrow, one last day for Holly, taking over for the Doctor at the All Request Bone Dash Lunch. So I'll see you then. Keep rocking out with Breaking Benjamin and their track, Something Wicked, right here on New Hampshire's home of Real Rock Killer Classics, 99.1 The Bone.

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Puddle of Mud on your 99.1 The Bone Rock Radio and stream. Good Thursday evening to you. I'm Hayes. From the killer classics to the latest from Who and Johnny Hawkins of Nothing More. This is a track called Lost Soul on The Bone.

99.1 The Bone, Crossfade, Killer Classic right there, right into another one, courtesy of Van Whalen and or Van Halen. Ain't talking about LUV, people. 99.1 The Bone, coming up, Eva Under Fire.

0: Villainous Eva Underfire featuring Maria Brink of that there In This Moment band. Yeah, little team up right there. Little Marvel duo, I like to call those. It's my inner comic book geek, Marvel duos. Anyway, welcome to the Thursday Night Shift. I'm Hayes. I'm going to play lots of, well, killer classics and new rock. It's New Rock Nights, where the healthy doses of new rock infiltrate your skulls just as much as the killer classics. Yes. We'll have our 9 o'clock freeform hour coming up a little bit later. One whole hour of rando rock radio and streamage for you, the discerning rock fan, who knows what they like to hear. And we like to supply you the airspace and stream space to hear said songs. How's that, huh? I just came up with that right off the top of my head. I'm not even joking. But that'll happen 9 o'clock, freeform, 9. In the meantime, we're going to get back to the rock music at hand. Latest from Evanescence coming up by request. Also this hour, we got a really cool suggestion for a Jane's Addiction song I'm going to play. And we'll get some BLS too, because we are the B-O-N-E.
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We got some Evanescence happening right now for Michelle and Henniker. 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
9: 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MerchantsAuto.cars.
0: And now your bona fide Pulse of New Hampshire forecast from the MB Tractor Weather Center.
10: Here's your AccuWeather forecast. Tonight, expect a chance of a thunderstorm in some areas early on, then becoming partly cloudy. It will remain warm and humid with the possibility of storms bringing heavy rain and strong winds in isolated spots. The low will be 69. On Thursday, anticipate humid conditions with intervals of sunshine giving way to increased cloudiness. Later in the day, there is a chance of an afternoon thunderstorm. The high will reach 84 degrees. Tomorrow night will be partly cloudy with a low of 64. With your AccuWeather forecast, I'm meteorologist Jason Caterina.
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Trey, you kicking off your 7 o'clock hour, all for you, all part of your new Rock Night selections, ladies and gentlemen. And check this out, man. This hour you will hear the newest from Stealing Handshakes. Also going to line up some new non-point before the hour is out right now. Of course, it's Kingdom Collapse and Survivor on the Bone.

I love that, man. That's Alice in Chains again. A definite killer classic on your 99.1 The Bone rock radio and stream. New Rock Night selections continue with Bill Murray. Always Let You Down. 99.1 The Bone.

0: Stealing Handshakes. That's their latest drop called Sooner or Later on your 99.1 The Bone Rock Radio and Stream. I'm Hayes, of course, your pilot of the airwaves, captain of the stream, however you want to refer to me, button pusher who plays rock music. That's probably my favorite one right there. Glad to have you here on the Thursday night shift. Chock full of new rock to go with your killer classics. We got some really cool suggestions already coming in off the DM. We're going to get to Pantera's Cemetery Gates for a listener who's out in Bow. So stick around for that this hour. Also, the latest from Nonpoint. And before the hour is out for sure, we're going to get some Blackstone Cherry and Code Words into your mix.
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10: Here's your AccuWeather forecast. Tonight, expect a chance of a thunderstorm in some areas early on, then becoming partly cloudy. It will remain warm and humid with the possibility of storms bringing heavy rain and strong winds in isolated spots. The low will be 69. On Thursday, anticipate humid conditions with intervals of sunshine giving way to increased cloudiness. Later in the day, there is a chance of an afternoon thunderstorm. The high will reach 84 degrees. Tomorrow night will be partly cloudy with a low of 64. With your AccuWeather forecast, I'm meteorologist Jason Caterina.
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